0: 21. La radio en vivo.
1: It took me 3 days to send you this, but sorry. I was in a depression.

it's hard to say that I'd rather stay awake when I'm asleep, because my dreams are bursting at the seams.

deep. I think my hair stopped growing, or is it me? I called Phil a couple times, he's probably sick of me. He said go easy on yourself, but what does that even mean? Sounds like good advice, but